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0: 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Things they
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thing think I love you. But I wanna know for sure. So come on and hold me tight.

wild thing. I think you move. But I wanna know for sure. So come on and hold me tight. You move.